0: keep watching.
1: You, when I met you in the summer, to my heartbeat sound, we fell in love as the leaves turn brown.

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0: 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I'm gonna hit this city.
1: Let's
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